so cool. And it's like, yo, if I would have watched interviews sooner, bro, we were so alike. It's unfortunate because it's like, yo, when people die, that's when you, like, you know? Because your remorse kind of makes you check them out.

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1: 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I fear there's no one to save me. This all or nothing really got away. 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
1: 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Yeah, let's go. Come on, come on.
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Remember when music was a voice for the lost, the broken, the surgeon.

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Passion traded for chart positions. Money, it screams louder than heart.

0: 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And we represent the United House Foundation. Yeah, let's go. Come on, come on, come on, come on.
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sweat something. Every song, a promise. Remember when music was a voice for the lost, the broken, the searchers.

seems so nice to me. It's the start of a new day. And there's no place in this world that I'd rather be than right here with midnight.